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0: Nine to Fivers. Monday through Friday, man, we bust off. The Rise and Shiners. The Up All Nighters. 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

county lines, closing in on me. I see them everywhere together, and it's hitting a little too close to home. She's so far gone, but she didn't go far.

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0: What's up? It's Fitz from the Country Top 40 Countdown, and Morgan Wallen is going for 3 weeks in a row at number one with Don't We? Does he pull off the three-peat, or is somebody coming for that top spot? There's only one way to find out. I'm going to meet you at number 40, and we're going to climb together. I'll see you this weekend for all the hits on the Country Top 40 with Fitz right here.
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3: Your forecast calling for a mix of sun and cloud today. Chance of showers or thunder showers this afternoon. Highs at 22 degrees. Showers or thunder showers tonight. Lows down to 15. Clouds on Friday. Showers moving in. Possibly a thunder shower as well tomorrow afternoon. Winds gusting with a high at 21 degrees.
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1: Your forecast calling for a mix of sun and cloud today. Chance of showers or thunder showers this afternoon. Highs at 22 degrees. Showers or thunder showers tonight. Lows down to 15. Clouds on Friday, showers moving in, possibly a thunder shower as well tomorrow afternoon. Winds gusting with a high at 21 degrees.
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0: What's up? It's Fitz from the Country Top 40 Countdown, and Morgan Wallen is going for 3 weeks in a row at number one with Don't We? Does he pull off the three-peat, or is somebody coming for that top spot? There's only one way to find out. I'm going to meet you at number 40, and we're going to climb together. I'll see you this weekend for all the hits on the Country Top 40 with Fitz right here.
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4: Your forecast calling for a mix of sun and cloud today. Chance of showers or thunder showers this afternoon. Highs at 22 degrees. Showers or thunder showers tonight. Lows down to 15. Clouds on Friday. Showers moving in. Possibly a thunder shower as well tomorrow afternoon. Winds gusting with a high at 21 degrees.
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3: Your forecast calling for a mix of sun and cloud today. Chance of showers or thunder showers this afternoon. Highs at 22 degrees. Showers or thunder showers tonight. Lows down to 15. Clouds on Friday, showers moving in, possibly a thunder shower as well tomorrow afternoon. Winds gusting with a high at 21 degrees.
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0: What's up? It's Fitz from the Country Top 40 Countdown, and Morgan Wallen is going for 3 weeks in a row at number one with Don't We? Does he pull off the three-peat, or is somebody coming for that top spot? There's only one way to find out. I'm going to meet you at number 40, and we're going to climb together. I'll see you this weekend for all the hits on the Country Top 40 with Fitz right here.
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2: Your forecast calling for a mix of sun and cloud today. Chance of showers or thunder showers this afternoon. Highs at 22 degrees. Showers or thunder showers tonight. Lows down to 15. Clouds on Friday. Showers moving in. Possibly a thunder shower as well tomorrow afternoon. Winds gusting with a high at 21 degrees.
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2: Your forecast calling for a mix of sun and cloud today. Chance of showers or thunder showers this afternoon. Highs at 22 degrees. Showers or thunder showers tonight. Lows down to 15. Clouds on Friday, showers moving in, possibly a thunder shower as well tomorrow afternoon. Winds gusting with a high at 21 degrees.
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1: Your forecast calling for a mix of sun and cloud today. Chance of showers or thunder showers this afternoon. Highs at 22 degrees. Showers or thunder showers tonight. Lows down to 15. Clouds on Friday, showers moving in, possibly a thunder shower as well tomorrow afternoon. Winds gusting with a high at 21 degrees.
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Woo! And we like it that way. Hell yeah! I'll turn it up! 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

0: 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It's Fitz from the Country Top 40 Countdown, and Morgan Wallen is going for 3 weeks in a row at number one with Don't We? Does he pull off the three-peat, or is somebody coming for that top spot? There's only one way to find out. I'm going to meet you at number 40, and we're going to climb together. I'll see you this weekend for all the hits on the Country Top 40 with Fitz right here.
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1: It's a mainly cloudy day with a slight chance of showers this afternoon and the risk of a thunder shower. The wind picking up, light breeze, high of 17 to 23 degrees. That jumps to a 60% chance of showers this evening and after midnight with a risk of a thunder shower in the interim, low of 15. Cloudy tomorrow with a 60% chance of late day showers or thunder showers and high of 21. Looks like a mix of sun and cloud for both Saturday and Sunday, temperatures in the upper 20s.
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1: It's a mainly cloudy day with a slight chance of showers this afternoon and the risk of a thunder shower. The wind picking up, light breeze, high of 17 to 23 degrees. That jumps to a 60% chance of showers this evening and after midnight with a risk of a thunder shower in the interim, low of 15. Cloudy tomorrow with a 60% chance of late day showers or thunder showers and a high of 21. Looks like a mix of sun and cloud for both Saturday and Sunday, temperatures in the upper 20s.
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0: 93 CFBC, a little bit of Luke Combs with a magical message that says we're better together. You know what? It's true. Teamwork always wins out, and I've got some good things on the way for you here today. Teamwork, that is going to be the big thing happening for this weekend. There's a couple of things going on. We've got the Dragon Boat Festival that's kicking off on Saturday, as well as the Push the Bed that's happening on Saturday starting 8 o'clock in the morning out at the Ross Lake Commons. Teams in both of those events for a like-minded purpose, but for different charities. I'll tell you more about that in just a little bit. Our Thursday thought of the day says this. You know what the issue with the world is? Everyone wants some magical solution to their problem, but yet everyone refuses to believe in magic. That word is from Sebastian Stan, one of our Hollywood actors who's celebrating a birthday today. I'll share that and a few other birthdays as well. Lots of fun planned for you. Jess Moskaluk on the way for you next up. What is it? It's a knockoff. 93 CFBC.
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0: That is Shaboozy with Cowgirl 93 CFBC. Welcome to the day before the weekend. It's Thursday. There's a fun event happening for you tonight, and I hope you come on out. Our friends at Premier Trailer out in Palmer Brook Road are having what they're calling an open bike night. Now, this is cool because, well, if you love motorcycles, like I love motorcycles, you can check out the new line of CF Moto motorcycles that they have there at Premier Trailer. And there's going to be all kinds of folks there. If you have a motorcycle and you ride and you want to come out and see some of the bikes, absolutely. Come on out, check it out, and bring yours as well. I'm going to have some karaoke going. We'll have some tunes. There's going to be barbecue, all kinds more happening tonight, starting 5:30 until 8 at a Premier Trailer, Palmer Brook Road. And the plan is we're all going to go for a group ride afterward. Wouldn't that be fun? Weather details next. Here's hoping that the weather holds out for us.
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2: It's a mainly cloudy day with a slow.

0: Rock Phillips on 93 CFBC. On our way to three we go. We've got Old Dominion, Chris Stapleton with Tennessee Whiskey. That's, you know, that's the song that put him on the map. Of course, it's originally a David Allan Coe song, and the first person to really kind of take a version of that was George Jones, and then Chris Stapleton did something completely different with it. Simplified it and really punched it up, and man, what a crowd favorite it is. Tennessee Whiskey on the way for you next up. 93 CFBC.
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0: Megan Maroney on 93 CFBC. Welcome to the 3 o'clock hour. I'll get some fun stories for you today. Check this out. It seems that people that are a little bit freer with their public displays of affection, for the lovebirds, it seems that kissing and smooching it could actually make your relationship a little bit stronger. So here's one to you. Yeah, so this is an actual study. Researchers looked at about 461 people across three countries, and they found that couples that show more affection tend to be happier with their relationships. So basically, science is telling you to put down your phone and pick up your partner, if you know what I'm saying. So the study leader, Dr. Kokur, said, affection is one of the ways we communicate closeness, love, and emotional connection. So if your relationship could use a little boost, forget the expensive date night. Start with just a simple hug, holding hands, and maybe go in for a smooch. Oh, yeah. And if your partner asks, why are you kissing me so much? Just say, science.
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0: 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T-R-O-U-B-L-E. What does that spell? Trouble. Travis Tritt. I saw him do that live a number of years ago. He was the one of the opening acts for Charlie Daniels Band up in Shediac. Let me tell you, that was a great show. Travis was just wonderful. But I'm telling you, Charlie Daniels stole the show. He's long since passed now, but what a great show that was. But Travis Tritt, he did that one live. Fantastic. Everyone in the crowd was singing along, of course. You know, music is good for you. There's new science, actually, that's coming out that this says that all those hours of singing in the car, dancing around the kitchen, or cranking your favorite song for the 47th time, all of that is basically self-care. Researchers say that music can help with things like stress, mood, and emotional well-being. So next time somebody tells you, turn that music down, you can say, excuse me, I'm sorry, I'm busy improving my health. And yeah, this officially means that CFBC playlist is now officially part of your wellness routine. You're welcome. Stay well. Luke Combs coming up after weather details next, 93CFBC.
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2: It's a mainly cloudy day with a slight chance of showers this afternoon and the risk of a thunder shower. The wind picking up, light breeze, high of 17 to 23 degrees. That jumps to a 60% chance of showers this evening and after midnight with a risk of a thunder shower in the interim, low of 15. Cloudy tomorrow with a 60% chance of late day showers or thunder showers and a high of 21. Looks like a mix of sun and cloud for both Saturday and Sunday, temperatures in the upper 20s.
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0: If you're celebrating a birthday today, you're in pretty good company, starting off with Canadian singer and actress. Her name is Lennon Stella. You might know her as Maddie Conrad on Nashville. She went from TV drama to actually having a successful music career of her own. She turns 27 today. If you're a fan of Goodfellas or Entourage or a show called Younger, Debbie Mazur, you might know her. She's that lady with that sassy New York attitude, and she made a career out of being effortlessly cool and a little bit intimidating, too. Debbie Mazur turned 62 today. If you're a fan of The Tonight Show with Jimmy Fallon, longtime announcer and sidekick Steve Higgins, celebrating birthday number 63 today. And if you liked Mad Men and you remember the character Roger Sterling, you'll know him for Sharp Shoots, Sharp Tongue, and always looks like he just stepped out of Boardroom 1963. John Slattery turning 64 today. Coming up for you, I've got George Burge, Cowboy Songs 93 CFPC.
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0: Latest track from Ella Langley, 93CFBC. She was back in a couple of the dates in Toronto and Hamilton, Ontario for July on her tour. But I'm looking at her tour schedule right now. Tonight, actually, she's in Austin, Texas. She's with Caitlin Butts and Gabriella Rose at the Moody Center. And then she's got a whole bunch of dates. Corpus Christi, Texas, Fort Worth, Texas, Green Bay, Wisconsin, Springfield, Illinois, Auburn, Alabama, Newark, New Jersey, and State College, Pennsylvania, and lots more. And she is busy, busy, busy. She's going to be going all the way up into until Halloween. She's got a date at the Grand Casino in St. Paul, Minnesota. Then she's got a few months off, and then she's back at it for the Patriotic Festival, May 29, 2027. Ella Langley, super, super busy, and for good cause, with when you great performer like that, and you've got such a great voice, great stage presence. Yeah, there's no reason why she should be sitting at home. But there she goes. That is her latest track, Loving Life, again on 93CFBC. Thomas Rhett coming up. Also got some Carly Pierce coming up for you. Truck on Fire, 93CFBC. You'll be able to see her at the YQM Festival at the end of this month.
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0: That's High Valley. I'm leaving you on 93CFBC. You know what is cool things to make note of? The first coin-operated telephone payphone was patented on today's date in 1889. And check this out as well. In 1907, the first taxi cab hit the states, hit the road. And but now, are you wondering when Canada got their first taxi service? It was actually 70 years before. And in 1837, Thornton Blackburn launched the City, which is a one-horse cab that actually became Toronto's first taxi service. So there you go. Canada had Uber just with horses about 180 years before the app itself. And South Park debuted on today's date in 1997. I love that show. It's a little foul-mouthed, but I guess that's why I like it. Megan Maroney coming up for you all, and we've got our weather details on the way for you next up. Afternoons with Dennis and 93CFBC.
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2: Cloudy with a chance of showers for the evening and after midnight with a risk of a thunder shower. Light wind, a low 15. Well, that would mix of sun and cloud through Friday, at least to start, with a 60% chance of late afternoon showers and a risk of a thunder shower. Wind picking up out of the northwest through the morning and a high of 21. Partly cloudy Friday night with a chance of early evening showers and thunder showers, then clearing after that and a low of 14. Sunny 27 Saturday, sun and cloud, and 25 Sunday.

St. John's home for country favorites with 93 CFBC on our way to the drive at 5. I got some Jelly Roll. I got some Brad Paisley, Josh Ross, and Riley Green, Think As You Drunk, right here on St. John's home for country favorites. We are 93 CFBC. Afternoons with Dennis. Cue it up. Here we go. Hit the volume.

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0: Hello, my name is Dennis. Glad to be here with you on The Drive at 5 on 93 CFBC. One of the most popular shows that's being streamed right now on TV, on Apple TV, is Ted Lasso. Now, check this out. Our celebrities, they're just regular people. They just happen to have really cool jobs, right? Jason Sudeikis, who actually plays Ted Lasso, showed up at Mumford & Sons concert in Madison Square Garden, actually dressed as Ted Lasso. Now, to make it even better, the Mumford & Sons band actually played the Ted Lasso theme song, and the crowd just completely lost it. So if Ted Lasso showed up at your concert and you're a musician, you pretty much have to play the theme, right? But check this out. It's very, very cool. So I think that's very, very wonderful. And Ted Lasso, just one of the funniest shows that I've seen in a long time. Of course, their new season is playing right now on Apple TV. What shows are you streaming that you just can't get enough of? Let me know. Go to Facebook, look for 93CFBC. Hit me up in the inbox. Tennille Towns on the way for you. Next up, Girl Who Didn't Care on The Drive at 5 on 93CFBC.
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0: Driving 593 CFBC. That's Lindsay L from about 2022. That was a big album before she went out on the road and doing something pretty cool. What was that? Well, there was a couple years ago that Shania Twain was actually doing a show, and Lindsay was the opener. And Shania, I saw this on YouTube and on socials. Shania was just blown away by Lindsay's talent. She basically asked her to come up on stage and sing with her, and she did. And Lindsay was in the crowd and just kind of freaking out that this was actually happening. And it was, and I think it was captured on camera, that right then and there, Shania asked Lindsay L to be her guitar player and, out on tour. And that's what happened. And I got to see that tour just down in Bangor with Shania Twain and Lindsay L playing lead guitar with her. So Lindsay's been pretty busy lately, but she does have a new album out. It's called Fence Sitter. Lots of great songs coming off of that one. But check her out. She's a busy, busy lady for sure. Lindsay L, right on time, 93 CFBC. Coming up for you, I mentioned about Shania Twain. Well, she's coming up for you in just a moment's time as well with her song that she kind of, well, name checks a whole bunch of people, including Brad Pitt. Which one? That don't impress me much. Shania next up after our weather details on 93 CFBC.
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2: Cloudy with a chance of showers for the evening and after midnight with a risk of a thunder shower. Light wind, a low 15. We'll have a mix of sun and cloud through Friday, at least to start, with a 60% chance of late afternoon showers and a risk of a thunder shower. Wind picking up out of the northwest through the morning at a high of 21. Partly cloudy Friday night with a chance of early evening showers and thunder showers, then clearing after that in a low of 14. Sunny 27 Saturday, sun and cloud, and 25 Sunday.
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0: 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Keith Urban, 93 CFBC Drive at 5. To finish out this hour, I got a bunch more great music for you. Gretchen Wilson, Lee Bryce, Nate Smith, and Zach Top, a little bit south of Sanity coming up for you right now. Come on out to Premier Trailer. I'm set up there, and I will be playing some tunes. Come on out and sing a song for me. I'll be doing karaoke as well. Bring your motorcycle, or just come and see the motorcycles that they have there. Premier Trailer, 174 Palmer Brook Road, and check out their line of CF Moto motorcycles. Until tomorrow, my friends, this is Dennis.
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And we like it that way. 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